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1: Tobias Wilcock, welcoming of our Coconut Airways Flight 372 to Bridgetown, Barbados. We will be flying at an height of 32,000 feet and at an airspeed of approximately 600 miles per hour. Refreshments will be served after takeoff. Kindly fasten your safety belts and refrain from smoking until the air.

like you never done before. No, it ain't no use in a calling out my name, gal. I can't hear you.

anyway. But don't think twice, it's alright. So long, honey, babe, where I'm bound, I can't tell. Goodbye's too good a word, babe, so I'll just say fare thee well.